0: 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Klokken er 5:47.
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0: 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What's up guys, this is Bruno Mars.
1: 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I just might right now. 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
0: 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I'm about to
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